0: Oir FM 8, 6.5.8 av Varma Kjeldevål.
1: Hello party people, this is Captain Kim speaking. Welcome aboard Benga Airways. After takeoff, we'll pump up the sound system, cause we're going...

like 10,000 spoons when all you need is a knife. It's meeting the man of my dreams and then meeting his beautiful wife. And isn't it ironic?

0: Soft Rocker og FM1.
1: Are you excitable? Are you excitable? Are you excitable?